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kids now, where they going? 20 years, I don't know. I sit and I wonder sometimes.

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As we get started on the Retro Morning Show, welcome in to a Wednesday hump day, the 3rd of June. I'm Rob Nichols. Get this thing started with some Frampton. 92.9 WVJS. Good morning.

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Hit number 3 for the Eagles with Peaceful Easy Feeling that peaked at number 22. My name is Haynes Johns, and up next, the wedding that took a major awkward turn that didn't stop. Really? What? And the surprising keeper of the schedule after Pat Benatar.

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The great Eddie Money, he ought to be in the Rock and Roll Hall of Fame. But boy, I certainly hope he gets nominated next year. By the way, his wife keeps his Facebook page alive, so you can still friend Eddie Money. Great music coming up from Van Halen in a bit. Now a guy who hails from a town called Seymour, Indiana. John Cougar Mellencamp.

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